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2: 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I'm in a sex about the girls. 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

around with us here this morning. All listeners across the Caribbean, wherever you're listening in from, I want to thank you very much for being here. Hey, good morning to Pinky. And of course, all our listeners over in Barbados, good morning to you. Good morning to the folks locked out over in New York. Thank you very much for being here, New York in the house.

0: very much for being with us this morning.
1: My baby will worry not. 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
0: I think it should be somewhere like after 4 a.m., right?
1: Baby will worry.
0: Hey, yo, Carson, good morning.
1: Whoa, whoa, whoa.
0: I want to give a big shout out there to Merle. Good morning.

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4: 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Can't offer them the like people. You're the man Jews representing Hot FM. You know what I mean? Number one in a St. Lucia. Jews a keep it locked. Yeah, you me uncle?
5: All right, so we continue with some more vibes, some more music right here in the morning on this Saturday. Oh, it is a...

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0: Hey Tracy, good morning to you. Oh, hope you're having a good Saturday.

Big shout out to Empress Bobo at Sufre. And also to 917 Bach. I say thank you, blessings from Linda at the CCC.

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0: Full life is bitter, and you know it's a good thing. 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

0: That's Lil. And from your mom, Lissa, the entire family in St. Lucia, and also his grandma over in Texas. Hey, everybody's just getting together to wish him all the best. 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
0: Also, let me give a special shout out to Laurie this morning. Hey, good morning.

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If you're in the car, go ahead and turn it up. And if somebody asks you, why are you smiling? Yeah, tell them, you know, Hot FM, Selector Jerry Mullen, Mashup Saturday, they're doing it. They're causing that. Yeah, we're keeping the vibes high for you this morning.

school students enjoying your Saturday. To all the parents catching a break or not today. Hey, whatever it is that you're up to, Hot FM is your company.

0: Give a shout out there to DJ Flex. Yeah, DJ Flex locked on. Big up to you. And just enjoy the tunes, of course, right?
1: Martini locked in. Hey, Selector Jerry, you have a plan?
0: Well, I don't know. Whatever plan he has, he sure didn't tell me about it. You remember the A-team, right? 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

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They're all getting together to wish you all that is good on your birthday today, Wilma. 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

0: 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Hey, Desmond and Philip over there, come on from Neville.
1: Hard work and dedication should be your main ambition.
0: We're also giving a shout out there to Shannon from Answering. Very much love going out there to you.
1: You're not contributing, Wanda.
0: I'm your loving husband.

It's cold and rainy this morning in Michigan. And the music's giving me warm. Keep it coming, keep it coming. Shout out to all of our listeners over there in Michigan. And we got that heat for you.

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0: To some good vibes, some good music right here in the morning. It is just about a minute before 11 o'clock.
1: I drink so much I could not open my eyes. When I leave here, there is nothing to remember.
0: What did I tell you about the party?
1: I've
0: already started the party.
1: No eyes, I'll be all right.
0: Nerdy.
1: Start the party.
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Those Rita Ritting. 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Tuesday 22nd. 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

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Yes, shout out to Sexy Anna over there and locked on to the Supreme Sound. You have a wonderful day today. And of course, keep listening, okay? 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
1: 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Stay

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It's your surely the big guy, locked out about me, Jen Meyer. Hey, big up to the ladies over at Greenlight Restaurant and Bar. Hey, big up KD, how you doing? Teresa, what's up, what's up? That's what we call Bashment Saturday. Hey, more music, let's talk. And you can let me on the WhatsApp platform, 718-554-1005. That number again is 718-554-1005. Yalo.

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0: At Day One Mall.
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0: Trophy.
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0: Gaza, that's the best, you know, Gaza. 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
1: 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Big up the man, DJ Naya Locktena. He's on the ones and threes right now. Rocking and grooving into the music.

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0: Ladies, put your hands in that knees and work that, work that, work that, work that, work that. 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
1: Hey, big up to Cobo's place, in cul-de-sac. 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

That's what I said. I never thought a DJ would be able to compete in the sun. I have two segments. I need a soul and a rhythm. And that's what I said. The music makes me want to drink.

Mi ha detto Naughty Girl, Dubai, Greenland, Restaurant, Bar, Odelia, Anselma, Odelia, Destiny, Diana, Katie. Not forgetting Teresa of Greenland, Restaurant, Bar, always.

That's what says. Enjoying the music from Z-Spot in Z-Spot Bar in Viewfort. Shout out to Martina. And that's coming from Tia. No.

Oh yes, big up to KG Community in Malta. And big up to the man himself, that Smiley Weapon. Hey, big up to you, big up to you, that's Smiley. Hey, Young Breast Production in Olio. Hey, what's up? Good afternoon, young man. Hope all is well.

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Hey, big up to Sharon over in the UK. How you doing this afternoon, darling? Hey, much love to you and your daughter.

And good afternoon, birthday greetings. Belated birthday greetings goes out to Michelle Santucci of Warden, Jacmel. She had a great birthday yesterday from Auntie Moline in Vanna.

0: Oh yes, indeed, big up the man, DJ Naya. He's on the ones and threes right now. 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

And beep to the Sundance House and maintenance crew locked in right now. Knock it! Also, this one says, good afternoon, big guy. Blessed Saturday to you from the big girl.

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After me no go. It's either you leave, I'm gonna make you leave.

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1: My place, my place, your place, your place. In our charity, no one, no one, no one, no one, no one, no one, no one, no one, no one, no one, no one, no one, no one, no one, no one, no one, no one, no one, no one, no one, no one, no one, no one, no one, no one, no one, no one, no one, no one, no one, no one, no one, no one, no one, no one, no one, no one, no one, no one, no one, no one, no one, no one, no one, no one, no one, no one, no one, no one, no one, no one, no one, no one, no one, no one, no one, no one, no one, no one, no one, no one, no one, no one, no one, no one, no one, no one, no one, no one, no one, no one, no one, no one, no one, no one, no one, no one, no one, no one, no one, no one, no one, no one, no one, no one, no one, no one, no one, no one, no one, no one, no one, no one, no one, no one, no one, no one, no one, no one, no one, no one, no one, no one, no one, no one, no one, no one, no one, no one, no one, no one, no one, no one, no one, no one, no one, no one, no one, no one, no one, no one, no one, no one, no one, no one, no one, no one, no one, no

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0: 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I don't know.
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1: What are you, my brother?
0: 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Yeah, yeah, yeah.

0: Tabak, minyayu, cheating luck.
1: Kids be cheating.
2: Yo, squad. Boy, I'm on it. Welcome, Linky. Character, the bugger, James, creature, thing, you know. So, I'm a fatal.
0: Tip when you two want me, run out of back.

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1997. This year's edition, the competition in St. Lucia, is a gentle reintroduction of what was once the best DJ competition in St. Lucia. The amazing activation brought people together and gave emerging DJs a platform to showcase their talents while all enjoying the ice-cold Heineken, their favorite beverage. The competition, the launch of Heineken Screen Synergy, will be a competition strictly based on a skill. The competition starts with a launch at Rosmadine's, then moves to the selection of 20 DJs from whom was registered. A 20 DJs selected from the registrant will record a 2-minute video showcasing the skills. These videos will then be posted on Instagram simultaneously. The top 16 DJs will pick the best

at Dubai's Bar in Rosie Lane. The semifinals. At the semifinals on September 26th, the 16 DJs who emerged from the preliminaries will now compete in front of a live audience at Dubai's Bar. 8 DJs will now qualify for the finals based on their skills as decided by a panel of judges. The finals will be held at Indies in Jersey Day on October 10th, 2026. The 8 DJs who made it to this round will compete on skill. There will be 2 rounds and the winners will be decided by points. The prizes will be as follows. First place, $10,000 and a trophy. Second place, $5,000 and a trophy. Third place, $2,000 and a trophy. Throughout the Heineken Green Synergy campaign, buy Heineken on special at selected bars, gas stations, wholesalers, or even any of the Heineken Green Synergy events and win prizes such as products, vouchers, and a chance to win 2 passes to the grand final, which will be held at Indies on October 10th, 2026.

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yes, oh, yes, indeed, it's about 3 o'clock in Tenusha and the rest of the Caribbean. Oh, yes, indeed, it's about 3 o'clock in the afternoon right here at Hot FM 105.3 and 96.1. The man, the Stevie God is in the house this afternoon.

Oh yes, in number 36 minutes after the hour, 3 o'clock. The band the Sugar Aloes. I love being me.

I big up to the man, I feel of Marshall City. I big up to the big guy, Toronto is in the house. Hot FM loud in the soccer park. But this month, still drinking something. Oh, yes, indeed, I feel big up yourself. Well, my birthday week is coming. It's coming.

0: Hey, big up to Pinky over in Barbados. Yes, indeed, it's pure niceness. The man Fire Stripes.
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0: Twin, my mother over in St. Croix. 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

That's what's a big up to Huddle's Variety over in Barbados, always locked in. Good afternoon.

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3: And if you're now joining us, we're inside Bashman Saturday. About five stripes on ones and threes right now. You're truly the big guy. Hey, let's get back to the music. More music, let's talk.

Wanna say good afternoon to Grace over in Chate Babono. Hey, what's up, darling? Yes, big things happening in Chate later this evening.

Fire Stripe. One more time. 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Got to big up Mr. Jordan on this one. Be nice to people on the way up, because you just might need them on the way down. Mr. Jordan manners on that, yeah?

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That's my favorite. That's the way it is. Big up to Grace. Yes, indeed. And that is so true. Be careful how you treat people on your way up. Because you'll meet them when you're going back down. As the same people, you have to watch them face to face when you're going back down, yeah?

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I'm there, I'm there. Thanks for checking. Thanks for checking. Mitchell is outside. I'm there. I just get home. Okay, I'm doing fine. Thanks for checking. Yeah, big guy, you're a great teacher. That's very true. Must always be nice to the folks up because you might meet them on the way home. Very true, very true. That is a true, true, true, true story. True, true, true talk.

big up the New York Massive Locks, eh? Nah? And big up Pryo, Becky Lee, Donna, Spider, DJ Cleus, and the rest. Enjoy! Yes, Massive Country and Western Boot right tonight in New York City. And big up to you, Rides.

Now, can I be honest with you? When I was younger, I never liked a lucky dubby. But now that I'm older, let me tell you. You see this one? That is a true message. Listen and listen well.

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1: 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I'm locked all the way in Cambodia. 317. Hey, big up, Max.

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Susan in the house. Miss Shelly, loving the vibes. Let it play. Loving the reggae music. Let it play.

And this one says, listening from the Bronx. Shout out to the Tommy and Louise family in Labrick. Well, Labby, sorry. Labby, right.

Yeah, family, I believe we are supposed to have more songs like that on radio, 24-7, all day, every day. Those songs emphasize peace, love, and tranquility.

Advanced birthday greeting goes out to Miss Petra of Cadas Bakery in Marsha. Shout out to the boss lady as well. Charmaine, Big Faith, and Pauline as well. The birthday ladies, enjoy the segment.

Good afternoon. Loving the vibe from Hard FM. Listening from Houston, Texas, Sharon Camel. Lucky Dubé is always one of my number one reggae artists.

0: Hey, this one's a big to my son, Shepherd on the Labby Bastana, and coming from his mom in New York City.
1: She brightened up my life, set my heart on fire. Wow, she's a touch.
0: Hey, big up to Miss Catherine in Forest, yeah, big up to Jordan, Holy Cow, Elvis Rex, Pressure, and Vanilla, all coming from the man, General Biggs.

And this one says, bigger to my favorite nephew, Dennis A. Lapwett Monrepo, coming from his Aunt Delia, as he prepares to put his dad to rest. Hey, so condolences, Dennis. Also saying, I'm going crazy with the music. Delia again. Loving big up all my family and friends in St. Lucia.

My love is getting stronger every day. Oh yes, the man Fire Stripes, the Steamy God.

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Yeah. Fire Stripes, the big guy. Bashment Saturday.

This is pull up that track for me. If it wasn't for Rastafari, the group Morgan Heritage.

0: And this one says, yes, yes, yes, the Fire Stripes understood the assignment. Big up you, big up the Fire Stripes. Coming from Mervyn in St. Croix. Hey, what's up?
1: Every time you need me, I will be there, my dear.
0: Also, big up to my sister, Miriam.
2: Yes, Empress Divine. 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

So I'm going to put a question out to you right now. Should we continue reggae? Or should we change the vibe? 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Or should we change the vibe? 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

0: Well, my people has been colonialized and brutalized and down for...
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0: You get to realize, you know, every little thing.
1: Every little

Oh, yes, my people, I know you're enjoying the vibe, enjoying the music right now. But I gotta take care of my responsibilities. I gotta pay some bills right now. Hey, more music, more vibes. After this.

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0: 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Steamy God, Fire Stripes. Steamy. The

And this person said, I really enjoyed myself. Thanks, big guy and the DJ. Oh, yes, indeed, my people, my time is here. I gotta say, it was a pleasure being in your company on this Saturday afternoon. It is this evening. Hey, do continue to enjoy the rest of your evening. The man Firestripe, he remain until about 7 o'clock, right? After that, big things happening in Shasta, Babano. You can check him there, yes?

Hey, I'll be back here on Monday, God's willing. 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It all starts with the man in the mirror. Hey, stay positive and stay blessed. 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
0: How are you, man?
1: Yeah.
0: You are the
1: best.
0: Yeah.
1: My friends, God.
0: Yeah.
1: They know my friend. 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
0: Yeah.
1: I'm a protect my friend.
0: So?
1: Like all four.
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